0: bottle of wine. Everything's perfect. There's only one thing missing.
1: Oh, Kevin?
2: No, this is Cindy.
1: Oh, hi, Cindy.
2: Hi.
1: You waiting for Kevin to call?
2: Yeah, I've been waiting for him to call.
3: Again?
2: Yeah. Why do you keep wanting to wait for that guy?
1: Well, you do things when you're in love.
2: Girl, I wouldn't take it if I were you.
1: Girl.
2: Oh, wait, that's the door. That's Michael. 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

It is Friday again. Seems like I was just saying today is Friday. It is Friday, the 26th day of June 2026. And we give God thanks and we give Him praise for another day here on the land of the living. Yeah, I know. I'm sorry. I apologize once again for not coming in for 5. But you know how it is when Mother is here. No, it's not Mother, that's me. And so I do apologize. Thank you so much, those who reach out. You know, once you hear me for 5, you know, I'm going to be 5:30. If 5:30 comes, or about there and nothing, then that's cause for concern, right? But thank you so much. Blessed morning, Brother Brown.

0: tongue, honey.
1: And we look out for one another, right?
0: Cry, Lord.
1: Oh, yes. Tell him this morning, Lord, I want to know you better than I know myself. Teach me.

for this morning, our verse for, well, one of our verse for today is Psalm 118 and verse 24. Psalm 118 and verse

for joy and gratitude. Father, this morning we give you thanks and we give you praise. We thank you for the breath of life, because the dead cannot praise you. And so this morning we praise you because your breath is in our lungs. And this morning we come back with grateful hearts to say thank you, Lord. Thank you for your many blessings. Thank you for watching over us. Thank you for your protection, your provision. Thank you, God, for all that you have done for us and all that you will continue to do. We give you praise, glory, and honor. We say to have your way. Have your way, Lord. And let your word, which is a lamp unto our feet and a light unto our pathway, light our way, for we are living in this dark and crooked world. And without your word, we are lost. And so, Father, we thank you for your word. We thank you that the entrance of your word bringeth light. We give you praise, glory, and honor. And we say to have your way. Have your way, Lord. Take full control, Lord. In Jesus' precious name, amen and amen.

0: So for joy and gratitude, Psalm 118 and verse 24. This is the day that the Lord has made. We will rejoice and be glad in it. Amen. Psalm 118 and verse 24. This is the day. This is the day that the Lord has made. And we will rejoice and be glad in it. Hallelujah. And for peace, Philippians 4 and verse 6. Philippians 4 and verse 6. Lord, I want to. Do not, and it starts off with, we're telling us, do not be anxious about anything, but in every situation, by prayer and petition, with thanksgiving, present your requests to God. As some of us know it, we let your requests be made known to God. Teach me, Lord, to know your pattern. Do not be anxious about anything, but in every situation, by prayer and petition, or with thanksgiving. Do not leave off the thanksgiving at all. With thanksgiving, let your request be made known to God. See, when you see another version, present your request to God. Let your request be made to God. Keep on drawing. Philippians 4 and verse 6. Do not be anxious about anything. Keep on. And for courage, Joshua 1:9. Be strong and courageous. Be strong and courageous.
1: Fast and pray. Teach me, Lord, to know your will.
0: And I know you know the rest. I know by now you are saying the rest. You see, that is why it's important to know the Word of God. And in different versions, it is always good to know it. Sometimes just a word will change everything. Sometimes I like the NIV, and another time I will go to the King James Version, the New King James Version, just so that you can really get it. Because sometimes you learn it in one way, and when it's in another way, you are there like, okay, you're still saying it. So, Joshua 1:9. This version reads, be strong and courageous, but we are accustomed to, have I not commanded you? Yeah. Have I not commanded you? Be strong and of good courage. Do not be afraid, nor be dismayed. For the Lord your God is with you wherever you go. That is how we know it. Most of us know it from the King James. So even when you're reading it from another one, you are still remembering the King James. Joshua chapter 1 and verse 9. Have I not commanded you? Be strong and of a good courage. Do not be afraid, nor be dismayed. For the Lord your God is with you wherever you go. Hallelujah. Thank you, Lord, for always being there for us. And that is for courage, knowing that God is always with us. So we had joy and gratitude, Psalm 118 and verse 24. For peace, we had Philippians 4 and verse 6. For courage, Joshua chapter 1 and verse 9. Father, we thank you. We thank you once again for your word, which is a lamp unto our feet and a light unto our pathway. Thank you, God, for always being with us. We give you praise, we give you glory. In Jesus' precious name, amen and amen. Amen.

0: We've been hearing things all around the world. 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
1: Yes, Lord, we want to hear you, Lord. Speak, Lord. Speak, Lord.

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0: Jehovah is his name. The God who fights for us. The God who said, I will fight for you. You need only to be still. So let's take this one. Blessed, blessed morning, Ladybug. Good morning. Hello. Good morning, Ladybug.
1: Morning, Sister Sandra.
0: Blessed morning.
1: Give ear to my words, O Lord. Consider my meditation. Hearken to the voice of my cry, my King and my God. For unto thee will I pray. My voice shall not hear in the morning. O Lord, in the morning, will I direct my prayer unto thee and will look up. Psalms 5. I would like to say good morning to Saint Kitty, and Dion, and all the spiritual connection people. Dear, good morning to you all. Good morning to Jackie Julius in St. Thomas and her family. Good morning to Paulina Harris and her family in St. Thomas. Good morning to Eugene Heiliger, Wilma Finney, Mr. Warren Bertram, Miss Bell and Marlon of the Newbies. Brother Devine in Newton, good morning to you. And good morning to my brother Melford Hazley in St. Croix and Ruben Hazley in New York. And to all the rest who are hearing my voice. I want them to have a wonderful, blessed Friday and a blessed weekend to them. This coming in from a dying birth. Bye, Sister Sandra.
0: Bye.
1: Love you all. Sister Dolly, good morning to you. And Kamala Hancock and Jane up there in Munster. Good morning to them all. And you have a wonderful, blessed weekend, Sister Sandra.
0: You too, my dear Ladybug. God bless you. Have a great weekend. Bye. Amen to that. Have a blessed weekend, Ladybug, and all the listeners under the sound of my voice.

0: So let's pause at one and say a blessed morning to Lady Mellow, Camilla Hancock, in Cadden Avenue. Blessed Friday morning, Lady Mellow.
1: Yes, thank you, Lord, for another day. I will bless the Lord at all times. Praise shall be continually in my mouth. What is good?
0: All the time. Amen, amen.
1: What is good with everlasting forever. Right? I'm thanking God for bringing you safely here and asking Him to take the bus safely.
0: Amen.
1: Over you with His blood.
0: Amen.
1: And I'm sending morning greetings to Beverly Chapman. I want to pray with Diana Burke, thank God for her request, Diana. Diane, you remember my name. Thank God. And Dolly.
0: And Patricia Williams. You can't forget your girl, Patricia Williams.
1: Oh, yes, Patricia Williams. Patricia Williams, that's the girl. And Quintus dear at my church.
0: That's your street. You can't forget the street name, call the street name after you.
1: You know it is.
0: Yes, Camilla Hancock Street.
1: An industrial site.
0: Yes.
1: Industrial site. And I'll see them again, something 20, so we gotta forget them. Anyway.
0: Well, it's
1: you know, you hear me.
0: Yes.
1: And well, that you feel plenty better. And all the others would have called me. I don't call Beverly Chapman, right?
0: Yes, you did.
1: Yes. And all the others. In the name of Jesus, I pray that God will take care of all of us.
0: Amen.
1: And forevermore. Amen.
0: Amen.
1: Thank you.
0: Amen, Lady Mella. Thank you so much. Have a good weekend. Great day.
1: You too,
0: great weekend
1: God,
0: in the Lord.
1: So do I.
0: Amen. So do I.

What the enemy meant for evil, God has turned it around. Turned it around for my good. Right, Lady Jane? There in Mount Stratton. Oh, she loved that one. What the enemy meant for evil, just like Joseph. What the enemy meant for evil, God has turned it around. For my good. For your good. Amen? We serve a good, good, good God. And you are good, Lord. And you are great and greatly to be praised. Greatly to be praised. Amen? And so we are grateful. We are grateful. We are thankful to God for all that He has done and all that He's doing and will continue to do for us. Yep, we are grateful because we are not going to be like the nine who did not return to say thank you. We are here this morning to say thank you, Lord. Thank you for your goodness. Thank you for your love. Thank you for your patience. Thank you that you are long-suffering. Thank you, Lord, that you are mighty in battle, fighting for us, watching over us, protecting us. Father, every day we hear of news of this person not making it. And sometimes they are home and other family members think that they are asleep. And when they go and check, they are already gone on. And so, Father, this morning we are grateful to be on the land of the living. We thank you this morning. We lift up your name, O God, and we worship you. We magnify you. Father, we know it's nothing good that we have done, but because of your grace and because of your mercies, while we are not consumed. And so this morning we come with grateful hearts, saying, thank you, Lord. Thank you. Thank you, Lord. Amen. And amen. I don't have the right words. Jesus, I am grateful.

Jesus, I'm grateful. Do I have any grateful listeners this morning? Grateful for the breath of life. Grateful for another day. No matter what we are going through, we are grateful, we are grateful. Jesus, tell him this morning, Jesus, I am grateful. I may not have a big bank account and everything may not be going well, but I serve a God who provides. I serve a God who turns situations around. I serve a God who is a way maker, game changer. You've been better. So I'm grateful, Jesus. Grateful, grateful.

0: Yes, Lord, I am grateful. I am grateful. Sending morning greetings out to Mother, coming in from a dying birth. Yes, down there in Cam's Village. She's like, Zilly, is your mother? Yes. Well, yes, she is. Yeah, sometimes a dying birth, sometimes. Just kidding. That's my mom. That's our mother, Sylvia Williams. Silly. Back in the days, nobody knows as not Sylvie. It's Silly. But now it's Sylvia, our mother. Good morning to you, mother. Good morning. Thank God for a mother like ours. Oh, yes. Oh, yes. Thank God indeed. And so this morning, we are grateful. You know, we talk about the shark attacks, and there was some good news about the one, the last one, the 35-year-old mom, after a week and a half in a coma. She's awake. Yeah, awake. And that's such good news. Such good news. And sometimes we, you know, technology, when used the wrong way, because everything is good in its own way, but when we overdo them and we use them for the wrong reason, then that is the sad part. And so the beaches, well, some of them, the lifeguards, they're not just sitting there anymore. They have drones, and so they can see when the shark is in the water, and then they can sound the alarm and save others. Save others. And so, man, take that clip. Let's listen to that clip.
1: Her family has declared it's a miracle. Leah Stewart, who was savaged by a shark at Coogee Beach, has emerged from a coma to tell her mother and partner she loves them. It's a milestone in her recovery, as Bondi Beach was closed yet again this morning after the sighting of a great white.
2: For more than a week, her life has teetered on the edge. Young mum, Leah Stewart, in an induced coma and in intensive care. But today the balance swung her way, brother Joshua delivering the news of a miracle. Doctors were able to bring her out of the induced coma for a short period. This allowed Leah to share her first words, "I love you," with her mum and partner Fernando by her side. And her first thoughts were with her daughter August and wanted to check she was okay. And the word spread fast.
3: It's just so heartwarming to know that Leah is awake and talking. I can only imagine what she's been through in the last week and a half.
2: Coogee Surf Life Saving Club President Ben Heenan was among the first responders on that day, who played a crucial role in keeping her alive after she was attacked by a great white.
3: To know that some of that effort has paid off alongside all of the staff at Vinnie's to allow Leah to wake up this morning was incredible.
2: Her family says her progress is a lot faster than anyone expected, but she still has a long road ahead. And this post on Instagram should inspire Leah. I feel better in the world. Almost 6 months ago, after losing a leg in a shark attack at Manly, Andre DeRuta was back paddling in the water. And for the second day in a row at Bondi, a drone operator has spotted another great white.
4: You see how close the shark is to the north end here?
2: And surfers were not far away.
4: Yes, thumbs up. Go, get out of here.
2: Lifeguards quickly sounded the alarm and closed the beach. After 3 hours, the all-clear was given. Surfers were back in the water.
5: I trust the boys. I trust the drones. If they say they've chased it out, then it's all fine.
6: Two sightings in 2 days. There can be no better argument for drone technology, and it seems the government is finally on board, planning to roll out these cameras all year round.
7: I'll be honest with you, it won't be every beach. We just can't cover them. There's hundreds of beaches in New South Wales, but we think that we can make a measurable difference to the number of beaches and the hours of operation.
2: It may be too late for one Manly surfer and a Coogee swimmer, but beachgoers will see it as a move in the right direction. Damien Ryan, 9 News.
0: So that's some good news and use of technology. And so even while I listen to it, that is just like the Holy Spirit. You know, he's our helper. and he sees danger that we cannot see, and that is why we are to listen to him. Just like how the drone will pick up the camel, will pick up the shark, and then the lifeguard will sound the alarm. It's so at times where we, God, will reveal things to us, and we are to sound the alarm. We are to tell others and warn them and different things. And the Holy Spirit now will be that guide for us. But we have to listen. Because just like even after the alarm and people don't come out of the water, they only have themselves to blame. And it's the same thing when we don't listen to the Holy Spirit. When we do our own thing and not listen to him, then we can't blame God. Because God was warning us. And we did not listen. Let us listen. Let us take warning. Let us listen. Amen. So I'm going to play this one for Lady Sylvie and Henry. Lady Sylvie and Henry, and we thank God for, you know, just bringing her out of the hospital. And she's alive with us still. She's here on the land of the living. So Lady Henry, this one is for you.

Amen, amen, amen. Amen. You still reign and you're still God. That one is for Lady Henry. That one is for Lady Sylvain Henry.

0: My leave me never friend, but we will pause this one and then we'll come back. We'll have Brother Martin trying to get it queued up. We'll have Brother Martin, a moment in the book, and we'll come back with that one. Okay, let's... What is happening to my thing? Okay, so let's pause this one.
1: Passion, a blessed good morning to everyone. My beloved, good morning. As we wake this morning, let us all in Jesus' name start this wonderful day with passion and with the sense of God's given purpose for our lives. So may we all give to God thanks and praise for his wonderful blessing, that which he is now bestowing on us all. So let us all pray that this day will be a day of peace and love into our hearts and minds. The Bible reminds us that is by grace we receive through faith, and that not of ourselves. It is the gift of God. And so we hear Jesus saying, peace I leave with you. My peace I give unto you. Not as the world giveth, give I unto you. Let not your heart be troubled. Jesus offer peace, and he loves us with an everlasting love. So, my beloved, God wants all to enjoy physical peace with all men, and the inward spiritual peace with him in spirit. For the inward peace with God is the state of soul of every believer who, having entered into spiritual peace with God in and through faith in Christ Jesus, the Savior of our soul. Yes, in Luke chapter 7 and verse 15, I read where Jesus said to a woman, thy faith in God and in Christ Jesus and the Holy Spirit have saved you. Now, go in peace, fear not, believe only on the Lord Jesus Christ. And so again I read Romans chapter 12, reading verse 9 down to verse 12 said, let love be without dissimulation. Avoid that which is evil. Cleave to that which is good. Be kindly affected one towards another with brotherly love, in the bonds of perfect peace one with another. Not slothful in business, fervent in spirit, serving the Lord, rejoice in hope, patient in tribulation, continue instantly in prayer. Today, my unsaved friends, Almighty God is now out calling you for salvation of your soul. Will you now heed the call of Jesus for the salvation of your soul? Come unto me, said the Spirit of God, is now saying, and in me this morning, and I will give you physical rest for your body and spiritual rest eternal for your soul. So I can hear Jesus calling you who are and wherever you are. And I pray and trust that you will respond to his call now and forever. Amen. So until in the will of God we meet again, in God's will, be blessed. and be a blessing to someone today. In Jesus' precious name I pray. Amen. Thank you for listening.
0: Thank you, Brother Martin, for a moment in the book. God bless you and have a wonderful, wonderful weekend. God bless. Thank you once again for sharing. Thank you for sharing. Back to our song, as promised. No, 1 minute of it, and then we'll have the theme song for Moms in Prayer.

He's my forever friend. When you think about the friends that you went to, preschool, primary school, high school, some have gone on, some don't even talk to you. But Jesus is our forever friend. Oh, yes.

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Ask my friend into your heart, and he'll be your forever friend too. Yes. So we gotta break down this one and go to the theme song for Moms in Prayer. Lady Audrey Charles will be praying for us this morning, praying for our children reaching all around the world. And we will agree by saying amen and amen. Reach the power of agreement.

0: So let's bring down this one and say a blessed, blessed, blessed morning to Lady Audrey Charles, who will be praying for us this morning. Mom's in prayer. Blessed morning, Lady Charles, and how are you this morning?
1: I'm doing well, thanks, Sister Sandra.
0: Amen.
1: I hope all is well with you as well.
0: All is well. All it is well. It is well with my soul.
1: Yes.
0: Okay, so go right ahead, Lady Charles. It's all yours.
1: Okay. Good morning, good morning. Good morning to all who are listening in Radio Land this morning. I hope you're having a great morning so far and a pleasant good day for you as well. May the Lord continue to bless you and keep you. And the scripture reading this morning is taken from, first I must say my attribute is God is the master planner. And the definition for God is the master planner is one who has the perfect plan. And the scripture reading this morning is taken from Jeremiah chapter 29 and verse 11. It says, "For I know the thoughts that I think towards you, saith the Lord, thoughts of peace and not of evil, to give you an expected end." Praise the Lord. And God wants the best for all of us.
0: Yes.
1: He wants to give us an expected end. And we just have to keep on in faith, hold on, never let go. And God will give us an expected end. Praise the Lord. I'm going to my prayer this morning. And I'm praying for all the children in the island, in the Caribbean.

God. I come before you, God, on behalf of children on the island, in the Caribbean, and around the world. Father, this morning, oh God, some children are not doing well, Lord. And I just want to ask you, oh God, to just cover them, oh God, with your blood. Cover them, oh God, with your protection, with your love, oh God. Father, oh God, I ask you, oh God, to remember those moms as well, oh God, who will be delivering, oh God, their children, oh God. Father, God, give them a peace, oh God, and help them, oh God, to realize that you are God, and you are in charge. Mm-hmm. You're able, oh God, to bring them through, oh God. Mm-hmm. Father God, touch the doctors, oh God. Touch their hands, Lord Jesus. Father, oh God, help the mothers, oh God, to have a safe delivery, Lord Jesus. Father God, we just want to thank you, oh God, by faith, oh God, for bringing them through, Lord Jesus. Father, oh God, I'm asking you, oh God, to remember even those children, oh God, who are in preschool, Lord Jesus. Father, oh God, cover them, oh God, as they will be going on vacation, Lord Jesus. Father, oh God, protect them from all danger, harms, and evil, oh God. Father, oh God, help them, help the children, oh God, to have a safe vacation, oh God. Father God, and I want to thank you, God, for bringing them through, oh God, with the exams as well, oh God, Father. We just want to thank you, oh God, for your loving kindness, oh God, towards them, oh God, and your tender mercies, oh God. We just want to praise you, Lord Jesus. Yeah. Father God, I'm asking you, God, to remember those children in the primary school as well, oh God. Father, be with them, O God. Strengthen them, O God, as they themselves will be going on vacation as well, O God. Touch them in a special way, Lord Jesus. Protect them, O God, from all harms and dangers and evil, O God. Even those children are in high school, O God. Lord, we thank you, God, for bringing them through their exams as well, O God. Father, O God, help them to have a focused mind, O God. Save them before time changes into eternity, O God. Father, bless and keep them, O God. Father, O God, give them an expected end, O God. Father, bless and keep them, O God. Father, O God, even remember those children, O God, who are in the colleges, those who are in college already, and those who will be going in college, O God, in September, Lord Jesus. Father, O God, grant unto them your peace. Grant unto them your love, O God. And help them, O God, to have a good vacation as well, O God. Father, protect them from all harms and dangers, O God. Lord, we praise you, God. We just want to honor you this morning because you are great. You are wonderful. You are a counselor, O God. You do everything well, O God. We just have to have faith and believe, O God, that you can do all things through you. You can do all things for us, O God, as long as we believe in you, O God. Father, O God, we just want to praise you, Lord Jesus. Father, O God, I ask you, O God, to remember the teachers this morning, O God, and the guidance counselors, O God, the auxiliary workers this morning, O God. Father, O God, touch them in a special way, O God. Father, grant unto them your peace, your love. Give them patience and creativity, dear Lord. We just want to lift you up this morning. We just want to praise you, God, because you are God, and you know how to do things well, oh God. Help us to have faith, oh God, and believe, oh God, that you will come true for us, oh God. Father God, we just want to thank you, God, even for the parents, oh God. Father, oh God, those who are struggling, oh God, to put their children to school, oh God. Father, oh God, help them, oh God, to have a peace, oh God. And help them to have faith, oh God, that you are able, oh God, to bring the children to school, oh God. Father, you're able. We just want to thank you, oh God. Amen. We bless your holy name, Lord Jesus. We lift you up, Lord. We just want to thank you, Lord Jesus, for all you have done, oh God. Yes. Father, oh God, we just want to thank you, oh God, for moms in prayer this morning, oh God. Help all of us, oh God, to continue, oh God, in faith and believing, oh God. Help us not to be wearing well doing, Lord Jesus. Father, oh God, we just want to thank you, oh God, for your loving kindness towards us and your tender mercies, oh God. Father, oh God, I want to lift up, oh God, the registration before you this morning, oh God. Father, touch, oh God, all of the workers, oh God, this morning. Bless and keep them, oh God. Father, just want to praise you, oh God. We just want to lift you up. We just want to thank you, Lord Jesus. Oh, Father, help me, oh God, not to forget the government as well, oh God, this morning. Father, oh God, touch and keep them, oh God. Bless them, oh God. Father, oh God, help them, oh God, to make good choices, oh God. Mm-hmm. Father, oh God, for the

0: children's well-being, O God. Father, touch them in a special way, Lord Jesus. Grant unto them your peace, O God. Father God, give them grace, O God. Father, O God, we just want to thank you, O God, for your loving kindness towards them, O God, and your tender mercies, O God. Father, O God, even remember their position, O God. Father, touch them and bless them and keep them, O God. Father, we just want to thank you, O God. We lift up everybody in this island, O God, of St. Kitts and Nevis, yes. O God, as a federation, O God. Father, O God, be with us, O God. Father, keep us from all harms and dangers, O God. Father, we just want to thank you, O God, for your loving kindness with us and tender mercies, O God. Help each and everybody in the Caribbean as well, O God, and around the world, O God, especially the children. In a special way, Lord Jesus. Bless and keep them. Father, O God. God, before you this morning, O God, Father God, I'm asking you, O God, to supply her every need, O God. Touch her in a special way, Lord Jesus. We just want to praise you, O God. We just want to thank you, Lord Jesus. Father, O God, I just want to thank you for your mercies this morning. Thank you, O God, for your love, O God. Thank you for protection, O God, upon her life, Lord. Bless your holy name, Lord Jesus, this morning. We just want to honor you. We want to praise you, O God. We want to say this is the day that the Lord has made, and we will rejoice and be glad in it, your Father. Blessed be your name this morning, O God. We just want to praise you. We just want to thank you. We just want to lift you up this morning, O God, because you are great and you do miracles so great, O God. Father, O God, we just want to thank you, O God, for your plans towards us is to have us help. To help us to have an expected end, Lord Jesus, and help us to hold on in faith, Lord Jesus, and believing for that expected end, Lord Jesus. Father, O God, we just want to thank you. We just want to praise you. We just want to lift you up this morning, O God, as I say, amen. Praise your name, Jesus.
1: Amen.
0: Praise your name, Jesus.
1: Thank you, Lord. We praise your name and we bless you. Thank you for hearing and answering our prayers, Lord. We thank you for Lady Charles who prayed for our children reaching all around the world. I ask that you, God, will bless her and watch over her and keep her safe like only you can.
0: Yes.
1: Father, we thank you and we praise you. Build that hedge of protection around her and her family like only you can.
0: Yes, Lord.
1: In Jesus' name.
0: Yes,
1: amen.
0: Lord.
1: Amen.
0: God
1: bless you, Lady
0: Charles.
1: Thank you so much for
0: thank you, Sister Sandra.
1: Praying for us. Thank you, God bless. Have a great weekend.
0: Thank you, and you to Sister Sandra.
1: Thank you.
0: Yes, okay.
1: Bye.
0: Yes, you're welcome. Bye. Okay.
1: So there you had it, Lady Charles, RG Charles, praying for our children, closing off this week. Not that we're going to stop praying, you know. It's just this week, the working week. We'll pray for them Saturday. We pray Saturday, Sunday, we pray without ceasing for our children. We're just on air. And so we thank all those who prayed from Monday right down to today. From representing moms in prayer. Continue to lift them up in prayer. Because we know when we are doing a great work, the enemy will come. Just like Nehemiah. When he went to rebuild those walls, we saw the opposition. We saw when they try to, you know, derail him and from doing that work, that great work, we thank God and we say like Nehemiah, right, moms in prayer, we are doing a good work and we are not going to come down. Amen? Amen.
2: Hey, little ones, can you say this with me? I belong.
1: I just love this song. I know we played it yesterday.
2: Yeah.
1: But I had to start off with this one today. I sang this one all day at work and asked Mother. The last song I played before I went to bed last night was this song.
3: Yes, he does. Jesus loves me. Yes, he does. Yes, he does. I belong to him today.
1: Saying good morning to our children. The final day for exam in the secondary schools. Then our children are home until September.
3: Your hands.
4: Jesus made my feet.
3: Stomp your feet.
4: Jesus made my heart.
1: That's a long time. Let's continue to pray for them.
3: Boom, boom, boom. I belong to Jesus.
4: Jesus.
3: I belong to Jesus.
4: Jesus. He loves me every day.
3: Every.
1: The 7th of September to be exact.
3: I belong to Jesus.
4: Jesus.
3: I belong to Jesus.
1: We know the enemy finds work for idle hands. So let's continue to pray for our children even more than we

0: You belong to Jesus. To all the children under the sound of my voice, Kadim and Nikita, Zane and Mateo, and Malik, Shanique, Shanika, and Cheyenne. Shanique's fan says, good morning. Good morning, Nick. Aneo, good morning.
1: Spin, spin, spin. Now say, Jesus.
0: Jesus. Jesus. Say, Jesus.
2: I am loved,
3: so loved.
2: I am safe,
3: so safe.
2: Jesus holds me,
3: holds me.
0: Good morning, Zoe and Zaylee.
2: I am loved,
3: so loved.
0: Emily.
3: I'm his.
2: Nothing in the world.
0: And Adonique.
2: Changes this.
0: Blessed morning to all the children under the sound of my voice. Princess. Precious, that is.
1: Yes.
0: Good morning, Precious.
3: Jesus.
0: And Princess.
3: I belong to Jesus.
0: Good morning, Vindel and Princess again.
3: Every day. Hip, hip, hip, hooray. I belong to Jesus.
2: Jesus.
3: I belong to
0: Good morning, Kevante.

0: Amen. I belong to Jesus. So let's take our story now.
1: Minnow Laugh and Grow Bible.
2: Joshua in Jericho.
3: Do you remember the three promises God made to Abraham?
4: Let's see. Yes. Your children will become a great nation. They will have their own land. And,
3: it has something to do with a blessing.
4: Oh, yeah. And from your family will come a great blessing for the whole world.
3: You remember. Well, it had been 500 years since God made those promises. And only the first one had come true. Sort of. Abraham's family had grown to be a nation.
5: The Israelites.
6: But we don't have our own land.
7: And the blessing for the whole world hasn't happened either.
3: They had seen the promised land, but there were already big, strong people there. The Israelites were too scared to trust God. They had disobeyed God over and over again. So, God put them in a timeout.
4: Timeout? How long was it?
3: 40 years.
4: What? That's a really long time out.
3: It was. But the Israelites got the point after wandering around the desert all those years and said,
5: "Okay, God, we're sorry. We'll trust you."
3: Finally, Israel's long time out was over, and they could enter the promised land. So Moses, their leader, gave a long speech reminding the people of everything God had done for them and all the laws he had given them. Then the people said,
5: "We're going to trust God for sure this time."
3: Then Moses walked up a mountain and died.
4: Wait, what? He died?
3: He did. He died. He got to see the promised land from the top of the mountain, but he never got to go in.
4: So the people didn't have a leader.
3: Actually, they did, because God chose a new leader to take his people there. A man named
8: Joshua.
3: Now, Joshua was a man who trusted God. He led all the Israelites across the Jordan River and into Canaan.
4: What?
3: Canaan, the promised land.
4: So they did get to the promised land.
3: Yes, but when they got there, they still were not alone. There was a city already there, a pretty big one, a city called Jericho. And it had
7: big, strong walls with big, strong people.
6: And, it still doesn't look like they want us here.
5: We don't!
3: The big, strong people of big, strong Jericho did not want the Israelites moving into their land.
5: What are we going to do, Joshua?
3: Joshua knew God was giving them that land, but the people of Jericho didn't care about Israel's God.
5: You're not going any further. Our big, strong walls will keep you out.
4: Oh, no. So what did the Israelites do?
3: Well, it seemed there was nothing they could do. Until...
4: Until?
3: God gave Joshua some very strange instructions.
9: March around the city one time each day for 6 days. On the seventh day, march around the city 7 times and have your priests blow horns. When the horns blow, have everyone yell, and the walls of Jericho will fall down.
6: What?
3: God's instructions must have sounded really strange to Joshua.
8: March around the city 6 days, then blow the horns and yell, and the big, huge walls will just fall down? I trust God, but do I really trust him this much?
4: So what did Joshua do?
3: As Joshua thought about it, he remembered how God had saved the Israelites, including him, from slavery in Egypt. thank you, God. He also remembered how God fed them in the desert.
8: Thank you, God. Yum.
3: Joshua realized that God had always done what he said he would do. Big, strong Jericho was no match for Israel's big, strong God. And so he said,
6: start marching.
3: Joshua led the Israelites as they marched around Jericho for 6 days.
4: Joshua and the Israelites really trusted God.
3: Yes, and the people of Jericho were probably making fun of them the whole time.
5: There they go again, walking in circles.
3: But Joshua and the Israelites continued to trust God. Then, on the seventh day, they marched around the city 7 times. And then Joshua said,
6: blow your trumpets and yell, just like God said.
3: And guess what happened?
4: What?
3: The walls of Jericho began to shake. Whoa. And shake some more. And then...
5: uh-oh! The walls are tumbling down!
4: Amazing!
3: It was! As soon as the walls came down, Joshua and the Israelites rushed into the promised land.
4: The land God promised to Abraham.
3: That's right. All because Joshua
2: trusted his big, strong God to do what he said he would do.
10: Do you want more Laugh and Grow Bible?
2: What do you mean?
0: That is why we are to trust God, boys and girls, even when to us it makes no sense. That's God. His ways are not our ways, and his thoughts are not our thoughts. And when we think that this is not going to work, we serve a God whom all things are possible with. And so Mary, Jesus' mother, said to the servants at the wedding, that's Jesus' first miracle, when he turned water into wine, whatever he said to you, do it. So children, as you read the Bible, as you hear, and God can speak to children too, he did. He did to Samuel and to David as a boy, and he can speak to you too, but you have to be listening. Listening with your heart, because God speaks to the heart inwardly. And you have to be listening. And whatever he said to you, do it. Do it. And he asks you to be obedient. And so now that you are home on vacation, or about to go home on vacation, obedience is key. So please listen to your parents. Listen to those around you. For obedience comes blessings. With obedience comes blessings. Woo-hoo! So they marched around the walls of Jericho.
2: Bible says it.
0: And they came tumbling down.
2: So verse 14.
0: We're going to march for Jesus. Today's Child Month March.
2: We belong to Christ.
0: Hundreds of children will be marching through the streets of Bastia.
2: March with Jesus.
0: So let's pray for them. Parents, keep them hydrated. Make sure you walk with their water. Oh, yes. Buy a little cap for them. Put on a little hat. Oh, yes. Don't keep them in that hot sun just like that.
2: My heart helps.
0: Take care of our children.
2: Please,
0: and dress them for the weather. I know sometimes the little tick things are in style and everything, but they're not good for the day.
2: Jesus, please, me. I won't
0: so dress them to suit the weather. Keep our children safe.

So Sister Dolly and Mother, they are on 4th Street. They are there again today. Sorry. Only one more stroller now and a car seat left. So pass by and check them out. Helmet on, belt up through the race go, the gospel boots, put in my hand. For your breakfast and your cook-up and everything else, Sister Dolly, right there on 4th Street.

saying thanks to those who went and, you know, give their support and, you know, purchased things yesterday. Thank you so much. Right, Sister Dolly? Gratitude is a must. And also tomorrow morning,

we say yes. And 10, we shout for victory. Like the children of Israel when they shouted and the walls of Jericho came tumbling down. Thank you, Lady Charles, for praying for our children this morning. And for all of you who agreed.

Jesus is my guide. Jesus, it is now 7:02. Sending both the greetings out. Let me see, Lady Chapman. Let me get the name correct. So sending both the greetings out to Jacqueline Bartlett of Coal Hill Nevis. A very happy birthday is wished to you from Beverly Chapman. And also sending morning greetings out to Carmela Hancock, Catherine Chapman, Sylvain Henry, Mother Sylvia Penny, Sinric Morton, Faustina Stevens, Juliet Pemberton, James Ibo Allen, Brother Burnell, Daniel, Yolanda Dyer, and also to Mother, all coming in from Lady Chapman there in Nevis. Wishing you guys a wonderful, wonderful day and a blessed, blessed weekend. Okay, so we're going to play this one for our birthday lady, Jacqueline Bartlett, Coal Hill Nevis. Let's play this one for you. And all the others who are celebrating,

Happy birthday, Lady Bartlett, from all of us here on Spiritual Connection. Happy birthday to you. And may God bless you to see many, many more. And may you serve Him all the days of your life. Have a wonderful day from all of us. Sending morning greetings out to Dolly, better known as Gladys, down there in Boyd's West Farm area. A blessed, blessed morning is wished to you, Sister Dolly. Have a wonderful, wonderful weekend. So tomorrow, for the Good News Children's Bible Hour, we will be here from 10 until 11 to share with our children the good news. The good news that God loves them, sent His Son to die for them too, not just the adults, but for them too, and so that they too can be saved. So that's tomorrow at 10 a.m. here on Sugar City 90.3 FM. So let's get into our weather. Let's see what is in store for us today for Child Month March. Let's see what the weather is like today. So Friday, the 26th day of June, 2026, 40% chance of showers, 40% chance of showers. The wind, east, northeast at 10 to 18 miles per hour. The sea is 5 feet. So weather forecast for St. Kitts and Nevis today, the 26th day of June, 2026, 40% chance of showers. The wind, east, northeast at 10 to 18 miles per hour. The sea is 5 feet. So make sure you walk with your umbrella and everything for the children. Keep them safe, keep them safe, keep them safe. I know they're looking forward to that. The little ones, those who are just starting to walk with the street being clear and going all full speed, leave their parents and even the school that they are with. Yeah, it'll be a joy to see. I will try to come down and take a little peek of it. Say that every year, and yeah, but this year I will really, really try to come and take a little peep.

0: have decided to follow Jesus. No turning back. So let me apologize for my phone. Is it Tuesday? Yeah, I think it's Tuesday when we had the heavy shower. For some reason, I tried to run out the bus and the phone was on my lap. And I didn't hear it as it dropped to the ground. So I went in the school. And then when I ready to check for the notices, to put up the notices for the teachers, I realized that my phone is not in my bag. So I said, okay, when the rain finished, because I just lent a child my umbrella to go outside. So I said, okay, when the rain is finished, I will go and get my phone. After that, after the heavy pouring down of the rain, I went out. Soon as I'm about to open the bus door, the phone is on the ground. So, you know, you get all that wet just there on the ground, wet and dirty. So now and again, it will ring. And another time, it seemed like you're just hiding my messages and then throwing them out. So, it's like that. But it's still going good still. Just a little more time, a little more time. So I'm just seeing this message from since 6 o'clock. Oh my, Lady Boncampo, sorry about that. And Lady Boncampo is sending morning greetings out to Sister Dolly and Princess Brenda, Pat Rollins and family, the Hobart family there in Boardwalk, and for the sick and the shut-in, to all the listeners to Spiritual Connection, and also for myself. And it's coming in from Joycelyn Boncampo up there in Boardwalk, and to all her neighbors and friends and all of you under the sound of my voice. So I'll have to play that song and then I'll head off to work. So let's take this one. I know Lady Ingrid Charles. She's smiling right now. Yeah. Sorry about that, Lady Boncampo. It's the phone.
1: Some people ask me why I always...
0: And Sister Dolly. Yeah, that's Gladys.

0: your children and your children's children and their children's children and generation to generation to generation. The favor of God.
1: Your favor is upon me, Lord. Favor.
0: So this is how I'm going to leave you. See you tomorrow morning at 10 a.m. for the Good News Children's Bible Hour. God bless you and keep you. Cause his face to shine upon you. Be gracious unto you. Lift up his countenance unto you and give you his peace that surpasseth all understanding. May the favor of God be upon you.
1: It's upon me, Lord.
0: Let us continue to pray for our children as they go through the streets of Bastia. We pray against any plans of the enemy to harm them, to bring harm to them. Father, we thank you and we praise you. We know you are our God and our protector. You are the God who goes before us and make every crooked path straight. So go before our children this morning as they go through the streets of Bastia, Lord, I pray, O God, that your hedge of protection will be around them in the mighty name of Jesus. Father, keep them safe from the heat and everything that can bring harm to them. We commit them into your hands and we say to have your way. We give you thanks and praise in Jesus' precious name. Amen and amen. Amen. Let's continue to pray for our children throughout the day and even when you're standing and watching. Cover them, cover them, cover them. God bless you and keep you safe. See you tomorrow morning, God's willing, at 10 a.m.
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You're mighty. You're glorious. 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Hallelujah. God, we love you and we adore you. We glorify you and we bless your name. There is no God like you. You're the one true living God. 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You're the everlasting Father. You're the Prince of Peace. And we glorify you today. Hallelujah. 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It's our privilege to worship before your throne. 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
1: En nærmere spasertur med deg.
0: That's so exciting that we get to again walk with the Lord and he walks with us.
1: Gud går, vi går med han, han går med oss.
0: And when my daughter Joy and I sang in the garden.
1: Når datteren min Joy og jeg sang in the garden.
0: Thinking about that song and the intimacy that we walk and he talks with us in the garden.
1: Så tenker vi at vi går og han snakker med oss i hagen.
0: And he tells us and he tells me that I am his own.
1: Og han forteller meg at jeg hans egen.
0: That I belong to him.
1: At jeg hører til han.
0: And that just excites my spirit so very much.
1: Og det gjør meg så glad.
0: I know I said earlier in the concert.
1: Jeg sa tidligere i konserten.
0: I was teasing a bit about the difference between chocolate and vanilla people.
1: Jeg var sånn. And I, mellom sjokolade og vanilje folk.
0: And I hope you understand my heart on that.
1: Jeg håper dere forstår hva jeg mener med det.
0: I know everybody doesn't clap in church.
1: In Norge så klapper vi ikke i kirka.
0: And even though it's in the Bible that says clap your hands all you people.
1: I Bibelen sier klapp hendene.
0: It's totally okay.
1: Så det okay.
0: So however you worship the Lord. However you decide to worship the Lord. When it's all said and done, it's about where the heart is. So I just wanted to say that. I want to do a song, actually a couple of songs that I had not planned on doing. My husband, who is a pastor in Kansas City. We just started this new church about a year and a half ago. And the name of the church is Mosaic Bible Fellowship. And it's a very multicultural church. A lot of people from different cultures and walks of life attend our church. And it is such a blessing. But in the process of starting a church, we have challenges. Sometimes you have difficulties. Things that you didn't plan on happening happens. And sometimes storms arise. And we have to trust God. And believe his word. And that he is faithful to keep his promises. And not only storms as you become a pastor and you plant a church. And you start a church. But just in relationships. Being wives and husbands and moms and dads. Sometimes we will encounter storms. But I love this old song that simply says, keep me safe until the storm passes by. And there was a song a few years ago in the States. The writer said, sometimes God calms the storm, but sometimes he calms the child. And I can tell you that in the midst of life's storms, I have felt the peace and the calm of God. And I don't know what I would do if I didn't know Jesus. He is who he says he is. And he's promised to keep you and I safe until the storm passes by.

0: Amen. I wasn't going to do this song either, but I feel led to do this. This is an old, it's a Negro spiritual. Were you there when they crucified my Lord? And
1: Det er en gammel Negro spiritual. Var du der da de korsfestet min Herre?
0: And Jesus made such a great sacrifice for us.
1: Jesus gjorde et så stort offer for oss.
0: And I don't take it for granted.
1: Jeg tar det ikke som selvfølgelig.
0: I'm so thankful that I live in a country where I can worship God freely.
1: Jeg så glad for at jeg bor i et land der jeg fritt kan tilbe Gud.
0: I can serve him and not worry about someone coming to our church and putting guns in our faces and telling us that we can't worship this way.
1: Jeg kan tjene han uten å frykte at noen skal komme til kirken vår og putte gevær i fjeset folk og si vi må ikke tjene Herren slik.
0: And I pray that that privilege is never taken.
1: Jeg ber om at det privilegiet ikke må tas vekk fra oss.
0: A lot of things have changed in our government.
1: Mye har forandret seg i vår styreform.
0: A lot of laws have passed that I don't agree with.
1: Mange lover er gjennomført som ikke er enig.
0: But I'm so thankful that I've got Jesus.
1: Men jeg så glad for at jeg har Jesus.
0: And nobody can ever change that.
1: Ingen kan noen gang forandre det.
0: Even if they were to take the Bible away,
1: selv om de skulle ta Bibelen vekk,
0: I would have so many scriptures hidden in my heart.
1: Så jeg har så mange skriftord i mitt hjerte.
0: If they were to take the hymnals away,
1: selv om de ville ta salmeboka vekk,
0: I have so many songs hidden in my heart.
1: Så jeg har så mange sanger gjemt i mitt hjerte.
0: And I'm going to have the young man that played on this particular song. His name is Joey Gore.
1: Han som spiller for denne sangen heter Joey Gore.
0: And I want to use his version of the piano on this. And Mylan, I don't know if even we've gone over this together or not, but I can't find the lyric. I don't know if I'll remember everything, but I've really felt impressed upon my heart to do this because I believe that it's important that we remember the sacrifice that Jesus made on the cross for us. So this old spiritual is simply, "Were you there when they crucified my Lord?"
1: So we'll bruke Joey Gores pianospill for denne. Han ikke her i dag, men hun vil synge den sangen. Var du der da de korsfestet?

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3: I want to thank all of you for choosing St. Kitts. You could have been anywhere else, but you're here with us, enjoying the vibes. Tonight is my vibe. I love soca, but I love the reggae, the dancehall. I ain't gonna say who my favorite be. I like all of them, but I'm looking forward to somebody tonight who are not gonna bring the sexy vibes for us. So without going on for too long rambling, I just really want to welcome all of you again to the St. Kitts Music Festival in our 28th edition. Thank you, thank you, thank you.
4: All right, thank you, P.S. Wharton.

0: We learned yesterday as well. ACP Travis Rogers.
1: Okay, thank you, Monarch. Good morning to all. And it's always a pleasure to share information with you. But let me piggyback on last night, because like he said, I'm Assistant Commissioner of Police, Travis Rogers, Operations Directorate. And last night was fantastic. I came here and I talk about security, I talk about safety, not just for artists, but for patrons, you, the media, and everybody else. And I think I am somewhat happy that some persons would have listened, adhere to the traffic rules, the regulations, the restrictions within the music festival, prisons, etc. But some persons didn't listen. So I want to just indicate to persons when it comes to traffic, and this is why I said that they don't listen. The traffic department issued 30 traffic tickets last night around the festival at average $100 per ticket. The tow truck towed 15 vehicles with some getting some chances. The run came and we said, okay, we're going to give you a break. But 15, and it's $250 to get back your vehicle. All right? The smoking issue with the tickets while I'm on ticket, it's Calypso night. It's different to tonight. But we said we have a smoking designated area on the hill. But we were managed to give 2 tickets at $500 apiece in the crowd. So I'm pleading to our patrons, guests, that we have designed a 420 or a designated smoking area, and just stick in your area. You do your stuff there and you get down on the grounds free of any marijuana. All right? So that was the result of last night. We didn't have any major incident. There was one or two skirmishes during the vibes, and then the police were on top of things, so we were able to nullify that quickly, because that is the idea. We can't stop everything, but we'll be able to jump on it as it begins to, because we don't want anything to mar our festival. It's the biggest and best in the region. All right, so I'm going to give a few reminders about the traffic flow. It's one way around the stadium. You travel from East Park Range, north to south, down to Park Lane, that's the road at NHC, and you turn left. For those who want to continue to go south and go into the southeastern gate, there's special pass to certain persons, vendors, etc., and they would be allowed in. Last night we had a hiccup with that, but we would capitalize on that today. All right, one way on Lozak Road from Wellington Road going towards the Basia Police Station headquarters. Then you go up right on Victoria Road and Taylor's Range, it's two-way. Parking for public is at Beach Allen. Parking would be at Port Zante, all the available spaces at Port Zante, and we have public parking on the street. That works well. I mean, there was hardly any room anywhere to park. We've seen Valimat parking lot loaded with cars and all over wherever you may roam. So those are the public parking. Now we know from Port Zante you have shuttle that would take you to the venue. Yes, and of course, we would do the same tonight, have our tow trucks and standby, because we want a free flow of traffic and persons can move around well. The egress after the music festival, I think it was excellent. There was no sluggish movement. There was just the people leaving, so that was done well. So I'm happy for that, and I thank the traffic department for contributing the effort to ensure that that happens. And we didn't have any backlog of vehicle too long before you got to your home tired. Restrictions, the items that you're not allowed to enter the stadium. And I think last night was well. The search party didn't report any abnormalities to me, but we have no backpacks, no recording devices, no selfies, no outside food or beverages, no metal or glass bottles or flasks, no pepper spray, no firearms, no knives, or any weapon of any sort. No aerosols, no flashlights, no air horns, noise-making equipment, no coolers, no bare feet, of course. We have a prestigious event. We don't want it to look like a vagabond. No drones, no animals, cats and dogs, more so. the outside pamphlet.

0: well that, and to no mask forever. You come to the music festival, you must be beautiful and you must be handsome. So keep the mask away. All right, if you're wearing masks, we're thinking that you're coming to do something contrary to all laws. All right, so that's it with restrictions. The quantity, I will mention that again, that the quantity that you can take into the music festival is, we put it in rolls. 5 pre-roll cannabis cigarette, and your lighter, of course. And I would always mention, please don't come with any bag of ganja to be wrapping inside there. I myself made my way through the 420, and I see persons enjoying themselves, being a law enforcer and being a drug investigator for almost all my career. I have to accept that because it's one thing that we design. All right? So, but it was persons patronized there, sit and have their smoke, and all went well. All right? The fact that we were only able to issue 2 tickets speaks volume that some people were listening. But tonight is a different night. So the police and private security will be in their numbers to ensure that in the crowd you have a free, or almost free experience, that you don't have smoke blowing in your face. Because I've got some call from our National Drug Council, on which I'm the chairman of the council, that persons are suffering from asthma and they was affected in the past festival. So we're working together collaboratively to ensure that you're safe in the crowd, so you don't have the secondhand smoke affecting you. All right, so we're pleading to the public and patrons tonight to just adhere and everything would run well. A gentle reminder, this may not be affiliated with the Music Fest, but at the port of entry, that persons are important. We have 3 incidents that persons from the region has brought in cannabis, and they had to be stopped by customs and police investigated. 1, I think, was arrested, but these are not free for all for importation. You cannot bring marijuana from overseas into our ports. It's illegal. So for those who have not yet arrived and they're coming today, please don't bring the marijuana. Leave it there. We have enough here to sell, and you're going to buy here. It's a good high grade, and you can take it in. Don't bring it.
1: Wow.
0: Yeah, we have fertile soil, and we have good growers. So don't bring it, because we don't want your experience to be interfered with, all right?
1: Yeah. Coming from the ACP, okay?
0: Yes. Yes, and I think... So I think that's all. That's a reminder of what I said yesterday. And let us have a good night tonight. All right, thank you very much.
1: All right, there you go, ACP. Thank you. So we do have some of our artists who are, I'm getting ready to sound check at the stadium. So we're going to try to get through them as soon as possible. What we're going to do is have them introduce themselves and give us a little ting as to what we should expect tonight, vocally. So we're going to start all the way on my left, and he's going to introduce himself.
2: All right, morning, guys. My name is Skipper. You know, it's my 2nd time here in a short span. You know, I love St. Kitts. I love the vibe, you know. Just a try and match the vibe of the people. I know them a turn out in them numbers and them a come to enjoy themselves. So just a go match energy, you know? It's love alone to send kids.
1: Nothing else?
2: What do you want, like a pre-performance?
1: Yeah. Yes, yes.
2: Oh God, Skipper did it again. Me jump out, I'm smelling like a, you know, tonight, madness.
1: All right.
3: Good morning. You know, I'm Idonia from Kingston, Jamaica. First time at the festival, I think I came here like years ago, but there was a lot of rain. You know, so it's my first time. You know, love St. Kitts, you know, St. Kitts is like a home away from home, you know, because, you know, St. Kitts love Jamaica and Jamaican music and culture. And we love, you know, St. Kitts also, you know, so We just come for him for please, you know, give the people, you know, a great performance, whole heap of vibes, whole heap of energy. You know, say when me touch the stage, a mad thing, I might end up in the crowd. ACP, don't worry yourself, you know, but I might end up in the crowd. You know, just to get close to the people, you know, and give them a vibe. And we love the festival, you know, it's been going on for years and it's a huge thing in the Caribbean. And, you know, it's doing a lot for Jamaican music also and Jamaican culture. So big up, you know, for that. And, you know, tonight I'm going to touch the stage. I want everybody to shout, yeah. You know, a mad thing later, man. Mad.
4: Yeah, man. Greetings. Tat. Yeah, man. Rodney there again from Canary. Here to represent for St. Kitts Music Festival for the second time in a long time, you know what I mean? So, just looking for the fans them to forward, because I don't know, going to be bringing the energy. A lot of ganja smoking going to be going on when I performing, you know, the vibes, you know what I mean? Pass me the gift in the plastic bag. You don't know. Madness.
1: All right, are we going to go all the way to my far right?
5: Blessings. This is Cranium. I'm happy to be here, to be honest with you. It's been a while. I think the last time I've been here was like in 2014 or 2015. I'm not sure. That's when I had my first single. And St. Kitts has been a place in my heart because I think my first girlfriend in the States was from St. Kitts. So I've had some wonderful time, you know what I mean? So I'm happy to be here, as I said, my second time. I can't wait. And, there's a lot of great artists on tonight. You know what I mean? The vibe is going to be great. The vibe is going to be good. Me can't wait for actually see the shows. There's a lot of artists I haven't seen in a while, like Idonia, who, you know what I mean, one of the great, and I think. And, you know, happy to see my band also. And, you know, Skipper and I play the same way. So it's a great energy tonight. Like, I honestly really excited to be here and just to be a part of the whole vibe. And I appreciate everything that St. Kitts have done for us as far as, like, the accommodation. The airport was a smooth flow. The flights was easy to get here and all of that. So I appreciate the festival. I want to say thank you guys for everything you guys have done. And I can't wait for later. Big up on yourself.
6: May I have breath? What me for worry about? Many things we can do without. Anything we want, Jaja make it sort out.
5: I think that's it.
1: And of course, the St. Kitts Music Festival is not complete without legends. And so we're going to introduce, I saw this guy, I'm going to give away my age right now, but I was young then. I saw this group over 30 years ago here in St. Kitts performing. So give it up for Mr. David Hines from Steel Pulse.
7: Yes, greetings everyone. All right. Yes, it's been our first time in a long time. The last time we were here is in honor of our drummer that passed away, Steve Grizzly Nesbitt, that came from this neck of the woods. And we came and did a show with Third World in honor of him and had a street named after him, Steve Grizzly Nesbitt. Our very first time here was in 1983. Yes, I think it was something to do just before your independence. Yes. That took place, I think, the following September. And I'm thanking St. Kitts right now for honoring the Rastafarian faith legally, because when we first came here, it was nothing like that. It was all about deportation and all about, you know, I remember the Rastafarians from Antigua was en route to this island and had to turn back because of how the circumstances were in the Caribbean at the time. But things have changed right now. Big up St. Kitts right now. Saying? Yes. All right. A taxi driver, I won't stop for me. Whenever I flag him down, he won't stop for me. Boom.
1: All right, so there we have it from, well, I don't know if you're, he sang. I'm sure he wants to say something as well, no?
8: Greetings and good morning, everybody. It's always a pleasure to come to the Caribbean. And as David said, last time we came to St. Kitts was in 2018. So thanks for the invite. I'm looking forward to performing tonight as always. And thanks for all the hospitality from all the organizers and all the sponsors and everybody. We're just looking forward to it. Thank you very much.
1: All right, and now we invite the media to join us in asking questions. As I said, we do have some of the artists who has to leave for sound check at the stadium. The mic is on my left over here, so if you have questions, you can just join us at the microphone, and we'll go from there. No questions? All right. There you go, Dion. That's how we do it.
9: Good morning. So I'm Dion for Your Caribbean Guide. I have a question that I'd like to pose to all the artists on the panel. So one of the most recent rhythms coming out of Jamaica, the Hill and Gully Rhythm, was released a lot of acclaim, but it was also at the root of a little bit of contention with some people wanting the sanctity of the rhythm, what inspired it, not to be messed with. So my question is to all you artists, all you entertainers up there, what are your thoughts on the conversation that stemmed out of that rhythm, the remake of it, the songs coming out of it? Do you think that there is a balance that could be met when it comes to respecting tradition while also paying homage to, I guess, development and growth of what inspires, I guess, artists now? Skipper, you're on the rhythm.
2: I was just about to say. Well, I answered this question before a couple months ago, but like I said, I feel like even before an artist, I have respect for my elders and my peers. One of the main reasons why I do music is because of my grandmother. So whatever the elders might say, we have to sit to it. And I feel like we can find a balance. You probably come off on the wrong foot, but it's music, you know? I will kind of try to play with changes. But at the end of the day, that's not an excuse. That is why we did it. But to your argument, I feel like, yeah, we can find a middle ground. We can respect with tradition and, you know, we can go forward together.
9: Okay, thank you. I have one follow-up question, if you don't mind, please.
2: No problem. Go ahead.
9: So, Auntie Faye was one of the most vocal voices speaking specifically to the lyrical content of some of the songs on the rhythm. Do you think the original, for things like that, that holds so much meaning to the people of Jamaica, do you think that as an artist, the approach to the lyrics that you would attach to songs that that was inspired by that should be, I guess, a little bit different to what you would do usually?
2: Yes, that's what I was trying to explain. Like, I completely respect and understand where she's coming from, and I feel like we got off on the wrong foot. And we, as artists, need to find that middle ground. No, sir. Even though we are trying something different, we still respect our culture, tradition, and our elders. You're welcome.
10: Good morning, Troy Biff Mills from WinFM 98.9. Madam Pierce, I must congratulate you and your team for the wonderful job so far and the turnout last night. I particularly enjoyed it, and I wish you the best. In terms of the anticipated economic impact for this year, could you give us an idea of what that might be and any future plans to grow and advance the Music Fest? And to Steel Pulse, you have always been one of my favorite group. What have you been doing to recreate yourself, being on the market so long, and especially with the advancement of the particular dance hall system, what have you really been doing to stay relevant and to still attract new listeners. Thank you.
7: Yes, it's all about continual reinvention. I mean, recently we've been, you know, we hope to be embarking on a tour called the Reggae Against Racism Tour. Starts in July in the United States and goes on to Europe and back into the U.S. and then parts of South America, where have you. And what we've recognized over the years is that racism, as you can see, is growing not only in the United States, but also across the planet, in Europe, certain parts of Asia, and things like that. So as we travel, we see the soaring energy, negative energy of this ism. That's what I'm saying. So this is one of the latest things that we've been doing. But we've also been celebrating our 50th anniversary since, you know, we came out as Steel Pulse. And we hope to be putting out a box set with all the hits and all the things that the band has been about over the past 50 years. So that's been our recent development and energy at this moment.
11: Good day, everybody. I bring you greetings from Montserrat in the Eastern Caribbean. And it's always good to be here. My name is Basil Chambers, ZJB Radio. And I must say that last night, I've been to many music festivals, but last night, I couldn't believe. The crowd was awesome. The participation was great. The artists were on par. It was wicked last night. So I want to compliment everybody who were part of that event last night. And I'm actually scared, looking forward to tonight and tomorrow night. So I don't know what the police are going to do, but I can tell you that tonight and tomorrow night, they too should be epic. I must say that I'm not really a dancehall fan at my age. When you turn 60, you don't really into that you know, sort of music. But I'm a reggae artist and a reggae fan. And Steel Pulse, let me tell you, man, I play your music way back over 30 years from Radio Antilles to now at ZJB Radio. Chant the Psalm is one of my biggest morning hits, you know. So I've got a question for you. In fact, the guy before me, I think one of the questions I wanted to ask, he asked you that as well. So my question is this. How do you feel the reggae scene has evolved, particularly with the rise of digital streaming and international festivals?
7: That's a good question. I can have a variety of answers to it. Depends which part of the world you are. In the United States, for example, the reggae scene, it's like an elephant in the room that nobody wants to talk about. But the reality of it is that when it comes to the white reggae bands in the United States, they're the ones who've taken over the scene in regards to festivals and in regards to streaming and what have you. So we are, in a sense, the rest of us are picking up the trickling aspect of things where we are not in the forerunning vision and forerunning position like it was before. Nevertheless, I still recognize all the dancehall artists, although we do reggae, because it's all about getting the music spread far and wide and keeping everybody current, keeping everybody strong, and everybody still with a sense of worth. So that's where we are right now. The streaming, there's no real money in the streaming when it comes to reggae acts, in all honesty. When it comes to revenue, touring is the best revenue you can find. Nobody's buying music like they used to before, where you buy a CD for $12 and then the band gets $3, $4 and then you have the label get the other $9. It's not like that anymore. So it's immediate revenue when it comes to touring. So that's where we are with that when it comes to reggae music.
1: All right, I think we had a question before from Win FM for the PS, so I'll have a take over.
12: Right. Good morning again. Thank you, Mr. Mills, for your question. You may have had a similar question yesterday, or I perhaps may have spoken about the impact, the economic impact of the festival. I think I may have mentioned some numbers yesterday with respect to last year's festival. And we had an over $15 million injection into the economy over this three-day weekend. And of course, we anticipate that it will be an improvement this year as well, given the success of last night. We understand the type of activity that is happening on the ground. With respect to the evolution of the festival, well, to sustain yourself for 28 years in a very competitive industry, because there are many festivals across the region, I want to say that the St. Kitts Music Festival has never stood still. Never, not once. If you compare the evolution of the festival from its inception to where we are now, there are so many new elements that were introduced to the festival. In particular, in 2023, the introduction of the Food Village, which we have now rebranded as the Fetland, was one of the things that was new. In prior years, vendors and the main stage were all in one area. But of course, we continue to grow, which is our intended purpose. And I could recall so many people thought, oh, why are they separating the vendors to the other side? But now we have people who actually come to the festival and not even participate in the main stage activities, because we have curated that experience that allows them to want to just be part of the Fetland experience. Again, we continue to seek opportunities, particularly for our people. And at the end of each festival, we conduct our assessments. We look at the pros, the cons, everything that went good, things that we could improve on. And certainly, we continue to embrace innovation, creativity, so that each year is better than the last. So rest assured that the St. Kitts Music Festival in its 28 years of existence has never stood still, and it will never stand still. We will continue to evolve and include new and exciting elements. I shared something on my WhatsApp status last evening, and I'm not even sure that many persons realize that this is there. You know, you could utilize this experience at the general admissions area. There is an experience where you can record yourself, almost like a recording artist, performing. You have a choice of your favorite artist on the night. I chose Vaughn last night, Jab Decisions, and I have that little video memorabilia for myself. And so tonight, I want all of the patrons, even if you're in the VIP experience, you can head up to the general admission area and choose one of your favorite artists and have a 30-second recording of yourself. And so these are the things that we continue to do to curate a new and improved experience for our patrons. And of course, again, we have to ensure that the hotels are filled, the plane seats are filled, and we will do all that we have to do to ensure that. We are data-driven in our efforts. We don't just put on a music festival. We do our research and we curate the experience accordingly. Okay? Thank you.
1: All right, thank you, Madam PS. Any more questions? All right, here we go. And don't forget to give us your name and the media organization you represent.
13: Yes,

0: Sheffield Gillard from St. Lucia Daily Post and Radio Caribbean International. My question is for Stilpulse. Reggae music has been used over the years to tackle issues in society, issues affecting the world and whatnot. Your thoughts to how reggae music is being looked at right now? Has it lost its meaning, or how you think it has evolved compared to when your group started singing?
1: All right. Reggae music is still respected. And for me to recognize that even more, like I said, we're embarking on a Rock Against Racism tour, or a Reggae Against Racism tour, which was actually a tour that we did 50 years ago as Rock Against Racism within the United Kingdom itself. And we decided to take this event worldwide and title it Reggae Against Racism. And when we started with a title like that as a tour, we had our reservations, thinking it would not get a good reception, until we started to do this mini tour in Europe and recognize that everybody's looking forward to solve the situation that's been going on, that's been dividing mankind. So I see what we're doing has been as relevant as it was 50 years ago. And reggae music will always be the heartbeat for many across the world. And Steel Pulse and bands like ourselves that have paved the way, like Third World, Cat Corey, we recently lost. That kind of energy is still sorted after across the planet, believe it or not. Israel Vibration still sorted as an act. Burning Spear still sorted as an act. Jimmy Cliff, there was an honoring him with, Ted Jensen. Ted Jensen, the saxophone legend. And there was also... He's 81 years old. Max Romeo as well. I mean, all these legends are very still sorted commodities across the planet. And Max, as you know, recently passed away as well. So reggae is always going to be, you know, the driving force for especially sufferers across the world.
2: Thank you. All right. And just before we get to the next question, we'd like to recognize the presence of Mr. Stephen McGregor. The genius. We spoke about the Hill and Valley, Hill and Gully rhythm. Of course, we got Massacre, Chanel Muir, Skipper, and Valiant who are on the rhythm. So, Idonia as well? Okay. Exactly. Oh! They're hiding something from me here. All right, Mr. the genius. Just let everybody know who we are. There you go.
3: Madam Pierce, we have a Spanish and a French communities here in St. Kitts, and they are growing. I know some time ago we had an all-female Cuban band and Cassav on the festival. Can we anticipate seeing other French and Spanish acts to satisfy and perhaps draw more of our Spanish and French-speaking nationals or persons living here to the festival in the very near future?
4: Thanks, Troy, for your questions. I think they're very pertinent, and it helps me to give a response to some things that I know people are asking about. So with respect to artist selection, I can tell you that our French-speaking community and our Spanish-speaking community has been top priority. However, we would imagine that there are so many moving parts as it relates to confirming artists and all of that, that sometimes it just doesn't pan out the way we want to. Cassav has been on the top of our list, and some other Spanish-speaking performers as well. We do recognize the impact that this will have, so it's not for sake of us not wanting to try, but sometimes it just doesn't work out. Man, there's so many big names that we would love to have. I see people saying, man, when are we going to bring Rihanna? Oh, gosh, I would love to have Rihanna. When are we going to have Chris Brown? If we can, we would. And it's not because we don't try or we don't even pursue the options. So hopefully next year we will see one of these artists grace the stage. Okay?
2: All right. Any more questions? Okay, so while we wait, I just want to let the folks who are listening and watching know where they can purchase tickets. We do still have some physical tickets available. So Hosford's, Value Mart, both here in St. Kitts and in Nevis, the Cable, Caribbean Lottery, the St. Kitts Music Festival store, which is downstairs, the Pelican Mall, and Tony's Liquor Center on Wigley Avenue.
4: And just a note, I know several of the ticket outlets have asked to replenish their tickets. I think they have now received the final batch of tickets that are available for general admission sales. And so if you're interested, you may need to purchase your tickets soonest because there is a max capacity at the venue. So I would encourage you to do so soonest. Tickets online will be cut off at a certain point as well. So if you don't want to miss out, then please purchase your tickets. Monarch, if I may, one of the concerns raised was the dust in the venue, and I just wanted to address that. Unfortunately, right now, it's one of the driest periods we have experienced in many, many years. And so to offset or to at least mitigate against the loose dust particles, we're going to wet the grounds as much as we can today so that the experience can be a little bit more comfortable for our patrons. So I just wanted to let the folks know that we're aware of it. We apologize for the dust, but we'll try our best this evening to ensure that it's not so much of a discomfort for you this evening. Thank you.
2: All right, and I got a question from the Virgin Islands Steel Post. This is for you. It says, your music has always mixed heavy grooves with heavy messages about justice, unity, and resistance. Is there a particular song in your festival set list that feels especially relevant to 2026?
1: There's so many of them. I mean, it's Bodyguard. Everybody knows Bodyguard. It's Chant a Psalm, giving praises to the world right now. You know, stepping out, roller skates, you name it, they're out there, you know. So, by the way, Steve McGregor, are you the son of Freddie McGregor? Honor, because it's his birthday tomorrow. Happy 70th, all right? Respect. Tell Freddie hi.
2: All right, so that's it for today. P.S., if you wanted to close us out today. We'll appreciate that.
4: Yeah, just some clarification. If you have general admission tickets, your entrance is on Lozak Road by the main gates. If you are partying with express events, your entrance is at the general admission area as well on Lozak Road. If you have tickets for the White Sands VVIP lounge, your entrance is on Park Range, as well as for those who have tickets for the Heart of St. Kitts VIP box. It's Park Range, right close to NHC. So just to avoid any confusion, and also if you have the sponsors VIP, your entrance is on Lozak Road by the tunnel. And again, ACP, traffic is prohibited from Lozak Road, or you can go across free flow to Lozak Road, but just be mindful that people will be, there will be some offloads there as well as persons entering the festival. So there might be a bit of traffic. If you can avoid Lozak Road, please do so by any means. And outside of that, man, we just asking you to come out. I said it yesterday, and I'm going to say it again, that the festival is just all legends. There ain't no small acts. We sat 7 o'clock last night, and we finished early. I mean, people didn't even want to go home. And I'm going to tell you again, it's going to happen tonight. We're starting at 7 p.m. sharp. And we'll put the schedule out in a minute. I won't say it. I don't like being my video was circulating yesterday. I'll just let an infographic do it for me today. So we'll put it out there in short, so you'll see who's coming on early. Last night we had Rukas and Brandon starting off the show with a bang, and I can tell you some people are probably upset that they missed it. Don't let that be you tonight, guys. Come out early, get your money. What? It's only $175 for the tickets. Steal off a deal. Come experience the music festival and enjoy your money. All right, see y'all tonight. So thank you.
2: Thank you, guys.

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1: 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Dancehall giant Movado, Idonia, and the new wave, Valiant. Also featuring Massica, Cranium, Taurus Riley, Steel Pulse, Dean Fraser and the Black Soil Band, Chanel Muir, Diani, Wagdi Tatat, and Zoo. The legendary New Vibes Band International, Brandon and ASAP Band, Shelly and Signal Band, plus Edwin Yearwood and Crossfire, Lucas H.E., and Garlic and the Upper Level Band. 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

baby, when you left me, my life was instantly transformed to hell. And I used to ache so bad, oh God, I never thought this poor heart could get well. 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